It music only. 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We're wild and we can't be tamed. And we're turning the floor into

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0: Well, Donald, did you get something for Daisy?

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1: Dwarf, wait for me!
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0: ago. This story I must tell.
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0: I went out on the snow, and on my back I fell.
1: Whoa!
0: A gent was riding by in a one-horse open sleigh.

0: gosh! Wasn't that fun?
1: Uh-huh!
2: Yeah!
3: Yeah. It music only.
4: Hakuna Matata. Mais quelle phrase magnifique!
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0: Baba do the day, do bum the boo the day, the bones of up, bum babe.
1: Abba do dee,
0: will a reap another.
1: Abba do abba do,
0: will a la ba zini.
1: Wall a butt, pull a butt,
0: steeple a do dee.
1: Ooh, ooh, ooh, ooh,
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2: Mets-toi, baby.